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1: We are pleased. It is being distributed, but it may be that some record shops will still refuse to handle it.
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0: Rosetta. Sweet Loretta Fat. She thought she was a cleaner.
1: Sweet
0: but
1: Rosetta.
0: She was a frying pan.
1: Yeah.
0: The picture. The picker. The picture of the fingers going. Okay. Okay.

0: rybę.
1: Thanks, Mo.
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3: RMF Beatlemania. Beatlesi, jakich nigdy nie słyszeliście.

City, here I come. Whoa, I mean Kansas, Kansas City. 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I heard they got some crazy.

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1: Słuchacie RMF Beatlemania.
2: One, two, three, four. One, two.

0: RMF Beatlemania. Beatlesi, jakich nigdy nie słyszeliście.
1: Rosetta. Sweet Loretta Fat. 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Yeah, the pitch I think. The picker. Picks of the fingers, great. Okay.

0: Super.
1: Thanks, Mo.
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1: I dig a pygmy by Charles Hawtrey and the Deaf Aids. Phase one in which Doris gets her oats.

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Sweet but Rosetta. She was a frying pan. Yeah, the picture. The picker. 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Okay.

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1: Thanks, Mo.
2: I'd like to say thank you on behalf of the group and ourselves, and I hope we pass the audition.
3: Słuchacie RMF Beatlemania.

peel out should the be a mess. The pieces you don't need are mine. Take my time.